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1: County.
0: Just for advisement, 9 at Cherry Chokey of 2 high-speed crash rockets going into the city of Saratoga Springs. 2 did a U-turn, and they are currently heading south on 9.
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1: Windhall, BOL, Route 11 and 30 near Lover's Lane. 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
4: Where is Town of Queens for patrol locations?
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4: D66 and 548, Secret Star for 165 Burke Circle, building number 8. 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It's going to be a domestic in progress. She's reporting her ex-boyfriend refusing to leave the residence, does not reside there. I think they're in a shoving match at one point, attempting to gather further.
6: Start a case, please.
1: Before you go.
6: The quarter is 2G5G.
7: 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I'm coming from the barracks.
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0: Whatever, 2G43. You can disregard the 911 related 323s in the area. He'll check on that. 2006.
6: It's going to be building number 8. It'll be on the north side of the complex in the single story side.
7: 366.
6: 66-2005.
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0: Those two bikes just passed south on 9, headed to Clifton Park. I'm not pursuing. Still high rates of speed.
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1: And 505, good.
0: Hey, MB 75, Depot Street, Manchester, near Bob Diner. It looks like it's going to be a Florida trailer. Sam Henry Adam, King 5-3.
1: 10-4.

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1: County.
0: The motorcycle that was southbound on Route 9, was that from just a driving complaint or any type of other complaint?
2: We're back in service.
1: 2014.
3: Cypher 8-20-50.
1: Green Day, 2015. Anywhere 3-2-3.
2: That's going to be accidental. I'll be clear. I got service.
1: 2015.

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505 Chester. Yeah, they had to adjust a little. They were hauling. I'll be 24th and 8.

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1: Whatever, 317.
0: Williams and Mount Street, Whitehall, New York, Mary Edward Henry, 1568, MEH 1568.
1: 2030.
2: 1554, Edward.
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2: 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Be back in service.
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1: 2221 on traffic, South Lewis Road, Milton.
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1: Copy, thank you.
0: 203.
2: Roadway with no plate. They're headed eastbound. They have turned southbound on Maxwell into the Staples parking lot.
3: 2035. 2036. Wilson Park Center, I'll start over there.
2: 2036.
4: Talk to you, do you see eastbound or westbound?
2: Four and 5-2, they are now at the shop at Village Plaza.
4: Yep.
2: Near the Pizza Palace.

0: 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The male is now yelling at the caller. They're parked in front of pizza plate.
1: Responding to a complex complaint, not in progress harassment, 170 Bluebird Road, Lot 23, Town of Moreau, City Kelly Bills, complaint.
0: 2037.

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2: County, I'm right here. I can respond over there. Flight 18 traffic.
0: He is available for the town of Wilton, a flight in progress. Extraver Road to Stewart Shop. Receiving multiple calls, one subject being held down.
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1: Alright, so 6272, State Route 9, on alarm 2044.

0: County.
1: County Sheriff, we got a male detained. 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We got his, little bit of blood exposure on the rest of us.
0: 2045.
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2: 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I'm reporting multiple individuals jumping off the bridge into the water, concerned for their safety.
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0: 111 Track Lane.
1: Two zero five one.

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1: Orders 562.
0: Did that SD unit say he had an open door?
1: No, from.
0: Copy, what's his location?
2: You 58562, gonna be the Walgreens Main Street in Chester.
0: Copy, I'm in route.

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1: Headquarters 562.
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0: The individuals are going to be on their way. Did the caller request an interview?
1: And no interview, 5-3-9.
0: Received. Can you show me back at service?
1: 5-3-9, 2-0-5-8.

0: headquarters, town of Bolton, patrol locations.
1: Five, six, two, I'm Main Street, Chester, about to clear.
0: Five, six, two, if you could patrol the Lilies, 4960 Lakeshore Drive in Bolton. The property owner there, Bart Tech, reporting a suspicious vehicle parked behind Lilies. It's going to be New York passenger Lincoln Victor Tom 3573, a 2023 Jeep Grand Cherokee color white. He's reporting the vehicle to be unoccupied with several beer cans inside of the vehicle. RO is going to be a Cadence Porter out of Ticonderoga. 04, date of birth suspended.
1: One simple.
0: 562, 2100 hours.
1: 257.
0: Headquarters 2G57.
1: I'm 9 to pick. I didn't hear where the other unit was coming from.
0: Main Street in Chester.
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1: Jersey 3 Echo. Clear the driving complaints outside drive. Both parties been advised.
2: 21-0.
0: UD-65, 97 northbound, just south of exit 24. A property damaged car deer looking for a Nissan Kicks on the right side.
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0: Skyward for available village of whatever patrols, McIntyre Street for a reported weapons related complaint.
1: 1-3 LSD. 2-2, go ahead.
0: Both units start for the area for a Factory Street. I believe we're taking multiple calls. Originally it was a Black Melon Mullen Park on McIntyre Street with a handgun. It's going to be a black male in a silver car, last seen in the driveway of 4 Factory.
1: Got it.
2: Now I'm right here on Burgoyne, I'll be en route as well.
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1: 13.
0: 125 East Main Street, Cambridge. Holly King will be the complainant reporting a prior assault of her husband by four children. They just left operating a gray vehicle at an unsafe speed, unknown direction.
1: Copy. Three on five, sir.
0: 315.
2: Myself and 4-8 in the area as well.
0: I have 349.
1: But I'm in the area. 7-4.

0: 3, we're still on multiple 911 calls with subjects reporting the suspect vehicle has just turned their lights on. I believe 349 was right behind them.
1: Sorry, Steve, what's his location?

0: 4-8, what did he tell you?
1: So, white.
0: Might be connected to 37 East. Go again, 4-9.
2: It's going to be a Caleb Wadsworth subject. The vehicle's going to have a tail light out. It's going to be driver's side, I believe.
0: Copy.
3: Put a route copy, 2-1-10.

0: Looks like it's turning off State Street onto Broadway. I'm trying to catch up to it. So we're heading towards Argyle Street.
1: Broadway
0: 2111. 13 to 15. I'm Roger Street, Notre Dame. You said you're going to Argyle Street? South on 4, forward.
1: Right, say south on State Route 4 at 2111.
0: Not yet, attempting to stop. I'm behind it now. I'm going to have it pulled over at lock 7 on State Route 4.
1: I say pulled over on lock 7 on State Route 4 at 2111.
2: 05 out from Trask. Do you have any updates?
1: John Edward Edward, 1326, 2111.
3: 2113.
0: Per the subject on scene, he did not make any mention of a firearm or display a firearm. Taking off on me now, 4 southbound, no lights on it.
1: Alright, vehicle is taken off to Route 4 southbound from lock 7. 712.
2: 2, can you advise Saratoga County to be at the bridge of spikes?
0: Affirmative. 1-3, I'm behind him. 1-4. 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Passing vehicle, speeds of 100 right now. Traffic's light.
1: Copy 315.
0: 317. Do we have any units in the southern area by 29 in the fairgrounds?
1: A 317.
0: Something, sparks are flying from the vehicle.
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4: 41 on 29 and 61, headed that way. 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
4: In route as well.
1: RC 317. I have no unit south in that area. I'm starting state police that way as well. We have notified Saratoga County.
0: Patterson, I'm losing the visual. It's over 120.
2: Provided reg of John Edward Edward, 1326. Maybe heading over the bridge. Probably was after a disturbance. Walk it outside our arms. Currently southbound Route 4 has been patterned. Approximately 120 miles per hour.
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0: 113 for the
1: 113.
0: Gonna be out of the manager for that. I made you complain.
1: 715.
0: 4 passing Glen Road, still southbound.
1: Very safe, Route 4 southbound passing Glen Road, time 116.
0: Or can you just hold the radio?
1: Yeah, sir. Clear to all patrols and PDs, radio silence this frequency until further notice. Incident 04, Fort Edward. Clear to comply with a possible firearm involved. 116.
0: 4 passing 46, still southbound. Also, I believe it was multiplied, occupied multiple times, possibly 3.

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0: Confirming it's going to be 111 Trask.
2: 7-3-117. We're south of 77 now. They're approaching River Road.
3: Sounds like they're going to be coming from Route 32 North, that area, that bridge up in North Sunrise. Apparently they're in Greenwich.
2: Crossing over to Saratoga County now. We're a little bit behind it. Still got a visual.
1: Very safe. We have kept Saratoga County updated.

0: got up on the bridge. Everybody's out of the car.
1: Receive on the Northumberland Bridge. All occupants out of the vehicle through 118.
2: We're clear of our last. What was the time of call, Shauber?
3: Four-nine-four-hour. What did 315 say?
1: The occupants are on Northumberland Bridge. Occupants are jumping into the water.
3: Copy. I'm clear of the scene. Heading southbound.
1: 21-19.
4: 1-7-4-hour. Can you just notify the on-call admin, Sergeant Bubblegum?
0: Call here.
1: Affirmative 317, I was just about to do that. But I were 315.
0: 15-4-hour. In the water. He's approaching land now. 313, whatever.
1: Each other, 315.
5: G23 County, I'm clearing traffic lane. I can start towards that area if need be.
0: Not complying with commands. He's walking away. He's on land now. Not sure where it connects, either on our side or their side of the bridge.
1: Saratoga County is advised.
6: Parking lot on 9, New Jersey, Nora 85, Lincoln Henry Frank. And I have a New Jersey, either name a date or client ID, whichever you want.
0: Gabby.
6: Lincoln Edward, first is Casey, Charles Adam Sam, Edward Young, middle, M. Mary. State of birth 0529-1998, and that is a female.
7: 36,
0: goodbye. We're blocking the bridge. So if somebody can shut down traffic on the other side, please.
1: All right, sir. Couch.
8: I'm clear to River Road. Where's the assist other agency?
4: Everybody that entered the water, have they exited?
0: Just the lodger subject. He's out of the water now, but we've lost visual.
4: Copy. Wherever, can you see if Schuylerville Fire or anybody in that area has a boat?
1: No, they were already on standby. We'll advise.
3: Four four two County. Did I copy that he jumped in the river?

0: the closest way for him to get back to land is on our side of the county, our side of the bridge.
1: Been on the water. I don't know if they're on the Washington or Saratoga side. We have no chance.
2: Those are above.
1: Other.

0: 5 or 5.
1: Right.
0: The vehicle. Running on a 2007 Honda, color blue, to a Rachel Struble. The operator appears to have a valid license out of New Jersey, negative file.
2: Report over 315.
3: 15.
2: And just confirming, the Wadsworth subject is the only subject accounted for at this point in the water.
3: I believe that's affirmative. Three subjects jumped out and surrendered themselves, and the Wadsworth subject jumped off the bridge.
4: County, we have no vehicle description.
5: Last we know is the vehicle stopped on the Northumberland Bridge. Then they jumped off the bridge. They're unknown if they got out of the water on the Washington or Saratoga County. No description of the subject. Unknown on. Copy.
2: Alright, sir, thank you.
6: Into the units on 32, kill your sirens, they'll take off different directions.
7: Lieutenant Sullivan's been advised, he's getting ready, he's on his way up to you. He's inquiring if you're going to need any drone or thermal there, or whether you have eyes on Caleb.
3: It's 5-4, we also might need to see if I can get somebody to grab the boat and bring it down and gather the boat if I have one available.
7: Right,
6: 26. 49, whatever.
2: 349.
6: Do you control me out?
2: 2125.
6: 313, whatever.
2: 313.
6: You got the other side of the bridge shut down with the 3 minutes.
2: I couldn't copy.
6: We got the bridge shut down on the other side, so from Turtle County side.
2: Okay, 515.
3: 17 to 13.
6: Go ahead, Sergeant.
3: Do we want to just get a tow started for that vehicle now to get it out of the way?
6: That works. Put our concern close to home, please.
3: 4-9, just copy that.
2: Closest available.
3: Got it.
2: 2126.

0: 4915. What's your guys' location?
1: 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Time to call, please.
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2: All right, so UFND will be en route for that vehicle when it's ready.
1: It's ready.
2: 3129.
0: Nine County, confirming, no description.
1: Offer.

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0: 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Confirm they're en route to get us over there. There's no path other than going to the water.
1: Stand by 315.

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0: Just confirming you have EMS on standby.
1: Affirmative, we have fire and EMS on standby for you.
0: 32.
2: Whatever, any luck with a bolt?
1: At 317, Sergeant Sullivan advised he was going to contact you direct in reference to the boat.
2: Got it.
1: 2132.
0: Lost.
1: At 313.
3: Let's see if we'll come back to that.
1: The registered owner was a Michael Wendell, 5 Margaret Street, Hudson Falls.

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1: 17.
0: If Schuylerville Fire does have their station manned, do you want us to start the fire permit with the boat, or do you want us to wait to see 350's plans for that sheriff's office boat?
1: Well, they have one available, and we can get somebody to meet up with them to go in with them. That would probably be the quickest.
0: Very safe, we'll advise.

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0: I'm in service, I'll be in room.
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2: the officers.
3: Copy that.

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545. If you could check number 19 Country County Road, cross streets of T Drive and Alice Drive. Caller is a homeowner there, not requesting an interview. Reporting approximately 5 minutes ago, a male subject unknown to her was banging on her door. Stated his name was Mark from Niagara Mohawk. Told the caller that he's about to be cutting trees down in the area. Meet my caller. Super nervous. No description of the male. I'm sure where he is at this time.

0: 113, put over.
1: We are still on radio silence. Can you contact communications by phone?
0: 349, put over.
1: 349.
0: Do you have the vehicle involved attached to the sheet?
1: Affirmative, and I'm just about to attach Caleb as well.
0: Great, Steve. Could you have, see if a Hudson Falls unit is available to go to the RO's address to make contact? Let them know the vehicle's down here and we're going to have it towed from the scene.
1: Affirmative.
2: To 5 Margaret Street, Hudson Falls, try to make contact with a Michael Wendell in regards to his vehicle being involved in the Sheriff's Office incident being towed.
3: Were they looking for him to call them or?
2: We're trying to inquire.

0: 349.
1: Go ahead.
0: HSPD is inquiring if you need the registered owner to contact the sheriff's office, as well as is the vehicle being towed to F&D or back to the LEC?
1: At the time it's being towed back to the LEC, if we could get a name and number for the RO.
2: 154. At this point, it sounds like it's going to be going to the impound lot. You can just get a name, good contact number for the RO. We'll relay it over to the sheriff's office. They'll reach out to him eventually.
3: Copy. He's confirming 5, Margaret.
2: Affirm. It's going to be in regards to Michael Wendell, 2011 Ford Fusion.
3: Copy. En route.
2: 2145.

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You should be good where you are. 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

0: Fairway 349.
1: Go ahead.
0: Also, just advising you, at 2126, there's a notation in the narrative, a Teresa Reyes is looking for a phone call. She believes her granddaughter, Trinity, was in the vehicle with Caleb.
1: Where is it?
0: It's 2147.

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1: 349.
0: Could you contact her back? His advisor is going to be a little bit, just advise her that she is safe here on scene.
1: Affirmative.
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5: You can start for the Queen Exotic Smoke Shop, 4 Western Ave South. Staff on the line reporting a male subject refusing to leave, getting very aggressive with staff.
1: Or 548, patrol 262, B-Boy, Burke Circle, Enoch Apartment. 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They received a report that Tanya's boyfriend, a Kevin Lahr, currently using heroin in front of the child.
0: 184.
1: Attitude 215.

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0: I just disconnected with the caller. The male subject is now on foot by the Cool Beans. She believes he went on Luzerne Road. Unknown if it's going to be east or west on Luzerne Road. It's going to be a white male wearing a t-shirt, shorts, should have a paper bag in his hand, and a backpack.
1: 2D66, 2156.

415. 155, if you could check the old TD Bank, 14 Main Street. Call his neighbor in the area. Won't give his name. Reporting an ongoing issue of a subject in a silver Ford 150 has been sitting in a parking lot all day.

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0: Headquarter is Tonic Queensbury, patrol occasions.
1: 545 Miller Hill.
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0: Control the intersection of Dixon Road and Burke Circle. 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
1: 5-3-2-1, I can handle that. I'm right here.
0: Receive 532. 2204.
3: Heard 154. 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King, Nora, Paul, 7863. I'll be talking to the individuals.
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3: He's out of service. 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
4: Do you need a separate sheet for that, or you're all set?
3: I'm all set.
4: 2205.
5: What was he last wearing?
7: 65 Main Street. For a male falling off his bicycle in traffic.
6: Four officers.
8: 33.
7: 4136, 33, 2206.
8: County, what are the injuries?

0: 65 Main Street for a male falling off his bicycle in traffic.
1: County, what are the entries?
0: The male is believed to be having a seizure.
1: 33 copies.
0: 2206. Main Street for a male falling off his bicycle, believed to be having a seizure.
2: Police chief, you can show us out. We're pulling up now.
0: Copies,
1: second.
2: Copy, I'm back in.
0: 2207.

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0: Names and numbers in reference to this incident, where are we directing those to?
1: Get them to me or 317.
0: I see. Including the media.
1: Media is going to be admin.
0: I see, thank you.
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0: 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License plate, Lincoln Adams.
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0: 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What's their vehicle description?
1: Whatever, 349.
0: Todd.
1: In reference to that residential ID, state room 4, whatever, that's been canceled by the homeowner accidental activation.
0: 3-2, thank you.
1: 2217. It's in the card.

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0: 4 in Flat County. I'm behind the Vietnam. We're just south.
1: Can you repeat?
0: I'm behind the vehicle now. We'd attempt to stop.
1: He's 22-23.
2: Richard Tyler, Earl Valley.
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0: 113, put it on. Whatever to 113.
1: 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The unit will be out at 101 East Main in reference to that.
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0: It's going to be 13 112 Granville. It's going to be just in from the Truthville loop. Male, female, domestic. Male's Lewis Wright. He threw a ladder at the complainant, Stacy Wright. Both parties are intoxicated.
1: Receive. Show me out.
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3: 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If you can notify DPW, the carcass is going to be just south of Baker's Crossing Road, southbound.
2: There's 5922.
0: I have 2D92, the only unit available for domestic, County Road 12 Granville, just in from Truthville Loop. 318's looking for permission to back him up.
4: Yeah, affirmative.
0: 318, copy.
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0: 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Whatever, 113. 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
1: County.
0: Please notify your facility. I'm going to be en route about 15 from Murrow Town Court. One new commitment, no bail.
1: Twenty-two thirty-nine.

0: Car 330. I'll be out on 130. It's going to be King Lincoln Young 2006.
1: Copy, King Lincoln Young, restroom.

0: 330, can you go with the last four of that registration again?
1: County 4145, units available for the town of Milton, a disturbance, 3901 Lewis Road, Lot 168.
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3: Morning to Sydney Island.
0: I'll be out.
1: 2240. 1 Lewis Road, Lot 168. Callers at the list is reporting a male named Rick and a female are verbally arguing across the street. No weapons, caller swearing the words, very hard to understand.
0: 4-5. Can you go with the last four of that flight? It broke off. Copy King, Lincoln, and Young.
4: 2006.
0: I see 2006 at 2242.
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0: Appreciate you, Timmy.

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0: RO has a valid D-David, expires 11-6-2028. The vehicle is also valid.
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0: Available for the town of Clifton Park, a welfare check. 5 via the bid sheet. Caller reports that her father was in the pool at the house and he called his wife to say he was having a problem after a recent hip surgery and is no longer answering the phone. Caller is en route from Fred the Butcher.
1: 4126.
3: 452.
0: Four one two six 4152 2251.

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0: 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What was the house number for that? Is it going to be address? The DaVinci. Repeat that. Point that way, too. 2252.
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0: 2326.
2: 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I'm a call for police 2350.
3: 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Yeah, we got shackles and a hobble. Copy, I'm going to transport him across. 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
1: Whatever, 315.
0: Of that mail and route to the LAC for rest processing.
1: 2332.

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1: I'm going back to the LAC to assist. Can you just advise, state that the vehicle did strike the bridge, either right at the bridge or just before it launched on the county side on the southbound edge?
0: Thank you.

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3: 52, AB Spice Circle.
0: 2G66, AB Spice. Any unit aviation eastbound of Quaker Road, area of Bay Road. Vehicle, failure to maintain lane, New York, Henry Zebra Paul, 6497, returns on a Buick Encore, color gray.
1: 6-6.
0: I see 2G66 at 2337, they're currently stopped at the red light at Quaker and Bay.
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0: 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The caller is still behind it.

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0: At this time, they're at the red light at Sunnyside and Ridge next to Beans.
1: Got
2: it. 2342.
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0: 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We disconnected.

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0: Correct.
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0: If you get any more media inquiries, you can advise, we'll be sending something out shortly.
1: Very safe, thank you. Also, before you check out service for the evening, contact communications, non-emergent.
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1: Alright, sorry, 357.

0: Put a word for available son of Argyle Patrol's Lick Springs Road for a car versus deer. It's in the area of 1787 Lick Springs Road, town of Argyle, between Dewar and Harper Road for a silver Mitsubishi Eclipse versus deer property damage.
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0: Headquarters, Town of Queensbury, which location?
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0: Cedar Court off of Bay Road. Call reporting, she can hear a male and a female having a conversation in her basement.
1: Four,
0: she said she was alone, there should be no one else in the residence at this time.

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1: Copy, I'm in, sir.
2: Got Allen unit to the north, standby for a Volvo for State Park 370. Ground State Park. Sky 901, a bolo for New York State Park Police out of Monroe. Looking for registration, Mary Charles King 7720, Mary Charles King 7720. It's going to be a 2017 Kia Sorento White. The RO is, State Police have charges on the RO. For an assault, 2025, Route 9N, Lot 5, is the RO address. Monique Benefield, possibly impaired as well. Repeating bolo for Michael Charles King, 7720, left in Monroe State Park after a fight. Possibly en route to 2025, Route 9N, Lot Number 5, a 2017 Kia Sorento colored white. There are charges. County clear, 0-10.
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3: 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Car versus deer be a black Jeep.
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4: 350, sir. 4350. 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

incident number is going to be 26-0001-6464. And the time in custody is 2316-2316.

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0: 502-648-387.
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0: to the North Unit Pension Bureau. The police call has been canceled, no need to acknowledge. County clear, 025.
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0: Shall I?
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1: 2035.
0: Federic 154. Do you have the number assigned for this?
1: The incident number is 26-0001-2354.
0: Perfect.
1: 003.
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0: Receive 151 Tracy Road, apartment number 1, cross of Vaughn and Barden Road. Caller is a Robert West. He's reporting that he's having some suicidal ideations over his wife not wanting to be with him anywhere. Correction, anymore. No weapons. The male is going to be intoxicated.
1: Receive. We'll be around.
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0: Larceny from a vehicle that occurred sometime between 8 p.m. and now. It'll be located on the side in a black Mitsubishi.
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0: Five or five or 548. Parking lot, roadway in. Car requesting a welfare check on a juvenile female in New York Lincoln Union Young, 3992. Looking at the parking lot. It's the male operator appears possibly under the influence.

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0: Headquarters 545. 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
1: Where are you going?
0: Check 15 of Gray Street, Village of Fort Edward. Our complaint's a neighbor in the area requesting the neighbors to keep it down for the evening. They keep bringing cars in and out of the garage there.
1: Yeah, I got you.
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0: Jupiter, we're in for available town of Argyle Patrols, South Valley Road for a 911 related. Check 209 South Valley Road, town of Argyle, across of Moore Road and West Valley Road for a 911 hang up on our plotting system. We attempted a call back, unable to leave a voicemail.
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0: Negative.
1: Copy, I can check on that. I'm 40 and 49 right now.
0: Received a tax map is showing the residence is the Darlene Dewey residence.
1: Kelly.
0: 334, copy.
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0: 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Route 279 by Route 9 with New Hampshire passenger Adam William Nora Adam Nora Adam on the white Toyota Camry.
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0: Whatever, 2G41. 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
1: 3G41.

0: Error 2J401. Just to keep you updated, we took an additional call reporting 5 bovine loose last seen on hoof into the school field.
1: Copy. Do you have any numbers for farms in the area?
0: We'll attempt.
2: If I were to hazard a guess, it'd probably come from the livestock place right there on the corner of 40 and 40 McEachern Hill.
0: Oh, fair enough. That was our first guess also.

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0: 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I do have someone en route, however, it's an hour ETA.
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1: 1-3-8.
0: 313 and 2nd unit, both units, 4 Roger Street, apartment number 2, taking a 911 call from Deborah Gibbs, reporting there's a 29-year-old male on scene there with a laceration to his arm with a kitchen knife. It is self-inflicted. Says he's going to be in a manic episode. He is intoxicated.
1: Copy.
0: Put out available units for a second.
1: 4-9.
0: 3-4-9 to him.
1: 1-3-7, EMS, stand back in the area until we're secure.
0: Already done.
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Woody Hill Farm, 4330-022 Sound. Here's the main entrance. It's plotting the first building on the right. I'm a 911 open line from a 911 area code phone. Can hear a male continuing to yell, "Hey,

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0: 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Speaking with a Nathan, appears to be drunk autistic male. He has been the greatest place recently. No intention of self harm.
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2: Four, we took a couple of calls on it. Roger, they were passing by.
0: Received it, says child is running eastbound towards the firehouse.
2: That's affirmative from the Sunoco. 27.

0: 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Take Q4, guys.
1: 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She said her mother came and grabbed the child and left the area.
0: Racing. Mother came and grabbed the child. 929.
2: Headquarters on 535.
1: 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There's nothing going on. Close that off, please.
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1: 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I'll advise the address momentarily.
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1: Oh, 497, did you copy state police? They said that the mother scooped the child up and left the area there.
0: Ready to see, it'll be clear.
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0: 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He states someone's texting him, stating they're going to post pictures of his son if they don't pay him.
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2: 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They did give a data of Henry Edward Adam Yankee Union John, which did not come back.
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5: 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I'm at 9 now. That vehicle didn't come by me.
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0: 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It appears no one's home. 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
0: 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Okay, now an abandoned call from the main number to the building there. Just drove check the welfare.
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0: 2G3,
2: County. 2G3. I'll be en route to the friendlies on 146 for a harassment complaint.
0: 10-0, sir.

0: state to county, is there a unit that can back up 2G38 at that harassment?
1: 672 headquarters.
2: Or 672. I'm going to be out of vehicle on South Mason Hill Road, attempting to locate a

0: 240, whatever. 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
3: 5-9 in front of Peckham.
2: Andrew. 525, Patrol 11, River Street. I'm going to be speaking with Brian Hazelton. Reporting that he struck a deer approximately 1 mile north from that address. The deer is not blocking traffic at this time.
3: 249.
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0: Houston, G38, County. Both Norm and Donnie have been advised that they cannot stand on the corner near 146 today. We'll be clear and back in.
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0: For an active domestic, 397 Mill Road, crossing to Barney Road, Ryan Court. The verbal dispute between male and female, the male will not let the female leave. No weapons involved, caller reporting the male has been using drugs.
2: 30.
1: Glenn, Sherman of the City.
4: 541, getting off exit 20, northbound.
5: 544, Ashley Place, Coolidge.
4: G54, Aviation, westbound.
1: G54, a vehicle patrol in the area of Firestone Auto Care, 657 Upper Glen Street. A caller reporting, it's going to be a single report, of a male on a bicycle. He was riding in the middle of the roadway, doing wheelies, then also riding on the wrong side of the roadway. Last seen heading westbound towards Aviation.
4: 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Any clothing description?
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0: I 38, come in the area of Bloody Pond Road and Mohawk Road. Caller reporting a tree across the roadway.
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10: 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Motor vehicle accident, unknown injuries. A live 360 crash alert.
2: You could show me in the area. 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
12: 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Calling for Natasha Red. She's calling from Florida. She's pressing a welfare check on her sister, a 43-year-old Audrey Landon. She last known to reside at the address, however, she has not heard from Audrey in a couple months. Audrey has no cell phone, no Facebook. They have no way to contact her. I think she has disabilities, also has bipolar. They're concerned for her welfare. She does ride a bicycle and works at Hannaford, but unknown which one.
7: Confirming the name is Audrea Landon.
12: Stated Audrey Landon.
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5: 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I have a security alarm. 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

0: 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I'm going to be clear in my last. You can disregard 44. 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

0: 10-01 used for the top of the park. I now hang on call 8 Redfield Park, across the Fisher Ferry Road in Clear Court. See, with a voicemail for Justin Taylor, sounded like a chainsaw. Possible work going on there. You know, Wisconsin.
1: Copy.
0: 426 at 10-4.
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0: 423, 10-49.

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1: 439.
0: I can check the area for that. Hang on. We're up to the station.
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0: 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He's requesting a welfare check on Beth Heller. He said they went up there this morning to check on her, and no one answered the door. She should have been home at that time.
1: Still doing it.
0: Caller is also requesting a welfare check. Correction, a callback.
1: 029, can you send that callback number to my email, please?
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1: Control 205, Steve and David Deer Run Drive, town of Kingsbury. A welfare check on a Audrey Landon, a 43-year-old female, bipolar. Complains a sister has not heard from her in 2 months. Family members calling from out of state. She originally thought the address of 239 Main Street in Hudson Falls. HFPD did check that. They were given 205, Steve and David.
2: 337, copy, thank you.
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0: 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So Rutland, police officer at the station, would just speak with you.
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0: 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I attempted a call if active, voicemail not set up.
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0: Five three five four one 932 State Route 9, the budget in room number 116. Caller states his girlfriend Michaela Barr was threatening to take a handful of pills, that she went to the bathroom. He's unsure if she actually took them. She's now left the room.
4: 11-08.
5: 411-04. That's 3-4-11. D-23 just called. 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
2: I now took a call from Audrey. 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
1: 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The previous incident was a male.
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2: 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QG15, traffic stop, YBLF.
3: And a non-active larceny about 10 minutes ago. A white male wearing a white shirt, gray pants, brown shoes, and a black hat. They stole a whole rack of Nike hoodies, left in a cargo van U-Haul truck. They said it was either Arizona or Utah plates on the vehicle. I have no direction of travel from that location.
1: C-5-3-11-13.
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0: Cargo van. They gave a possible data of 2 Adam 53911. They weren't sure if it was Arizona or Utah. I know most of the U-Hauls are Arizona plates.
1: Yeah, copy. I will.

0: 2D57, Soul City Hague Motel, 9052 Lakeshore Drive. Speaking with Julian. We have bad cell service. Sounds like it's a disabled vehicle. It's a semi-truck. An issue with the tire. He did originally say it was an accident. I'm not sure if it's disabled or involving another vehicle there.
1: Bridget, I'll be now.
0: 11:15.

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1: It is going to be a U-Haul van, possible regs 2A53911. And it's possibly on the interstate. Unknown if it's west, southbound, or northbound.
0: 1120. Greenwich Ford, 1111, State Route 29. A cell 91 open line, no sound of distress. Called back and left a voicemail. 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
0: Employer reporting a drive off for $34 worth of fuel. It occurred at 1103, unknown direction of travel for the vehicle.
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0: 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Is there any other information?
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0: 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So he's on Broadway, just south of the intersection.
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0: 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Kelly.
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1: Can we eastbound Arizona plate, Adam Nora 53911.
2: 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What was the time frame on that last hit?
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3: 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A Mason at Chapman reporting a Vanessa Graham is refusing to give his wallet back. No drugs or alcohol, no weapons. She put his hand on his neck and pushed him over.
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0: Prevail the units, town of Halfway for disturbance, 40 Whitney Drive, 40. A Barbara Como does have dementia. She's screaming and yelling, kicking the doors. No weapons involved at this time.
2: 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I'm gonna go to that PI.
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2: Alright, town of Hartford patrols, state road 96 for a gas can in the roadway.
3: Fort Edward 156.
1: Clear of Dollar General, I'll be attempting to make contact with that individual somewhere on Main Street, I'll advise.
3: 1150.
2: 6, Ray Gaskin in the roadway.
0: 330 Fort Edward.
1: Main at Cedar with Mr. Stevenson.
0: From Granville to Hudson Falls, be going in that direction. I'll keep an eye out.
2: Are you stating 186 should be near Slateway? Is a gas can on the roadway?
4: That area, top of the 300. Voicemail on recall for a left message from Matt.
1: 4-4.
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She will wait for the patrol in the lot on the grocery side. 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
4: Houston. 2G44795113. Still in the area 5531 in Hebron, across of Kendrick 30 and Crossroad. A MHU complaint, Charles Bosford. He's homeless, living in a tent in that area, has made vague threats of self-harm. No specific means. The caller is from Comfort Food.
5: Copy, I'll be en route.
4: 1156.
5: 3254.
4: 3255.
5: I'm going to be clearing from this traffic stop. I'll head that way as well.
4: 3251156.
2: 504, go. Good afternoon, I'll be 1041.
6: Okay, 326, there's a male subject in the lobby.

0: Commander, number one, units available. Village of Corinth for harassment complaint, 1 Pine Street.
1: Station.
0: GG12, Middle Grove, Greenfield.
2: GG15, Marion Ave, previous area of this race.
3: 4136, tied up, complaint. 2G06, to be set.
0: Two valley units, Village of Corinth for harassment complaint, 1 Pine Street. Caller Lauren Luther reporting that a female, Courtney Murray, was just released from the sheriff's custody. Apparently, threatened to bear mace him and kill his dog. No weapons at this point. She went back inside the building. Call, I'll be waiting in the gazebo.
1: 4-3, I'll handle it.
4: Boy, 6873, and New York client ID 292-311-343, please.
0: GG29 County. GG29. I'm trying to get a tower call.
5: 338, Fort Edward.
0: 318.
5: I'll be clear of the larceny at Stewart's. I'll be en route to Hudson Falls, Verizon, for attempt to serve. Reference case number 2026-0001-3957.
0: Subject.
6: Red 113.
4: 13.
6: Walking at the Greenwood Station. Retrieve a cell phone.
4: Copy, what's the name?
6: Jason Goodspeed.
4: Copy.
6: 12 noon.
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0: 678. 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
7: Out of service, my detail on Salem 678.
0: That's the result, gentlemen. 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
4: Waffle.
0: Client ID, the valid due date of expiration, or date of 2031, restricted to corrective lenses.
8: Last name is Hawkins, Henry Oat, correction, Henry Adam William King Ida Nora Sam. First name is Juliet, John Union Lincoln Ida Edward Tom, middle initial D as in David, date of birth is
0: 1990-0320. 10-4, 10-6. 2G12,
4: Middle Grove Refill. 2G15,
2: I'm north of that location, I'll take it.
0: 2G15, 647 Maple Avenue, Dunkin' Donuts, California, two people in a white Nissan. Using marijuana, the driver looked impaired. They gave the data of a Michael Boy Henry 5610. He was back in a 2024 Nissan Altima, color white, out of Hooker Park. Color is no longer empty. 02.
2: 02. Can you go ahead with that registration again?
0: Correct, you'll be Michael Boy Henry 5610.
5: I checked for that gas can with negative results. Clear.
0: Oh, there.
1: 4-3 County, I'm out.
0: Oh, there.
1: So it's a status date of 5/23/2026.
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1: 24 Edwards. Or
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8: Ten four, 10-6.

0: 215 County. 215. Did the caller say if they left Dunkin' Donuts?
1: The caller left Dunkin' Donuts. He was no longer in the area there. He didn't state if the other vehicle left yet or not.
0: Copies. I just checked the parking lot with negative results. I'll be southbound on Maple Ave.
1: 12-0.
2: I'm in the area as well. Did the caller have a better description of where said tent is in the woods?
1: Negative. It just indicated the Charles gave the address at 55-31. And that he was in the tent in the area.
2: Copy. We'll be canvassing.
1: 1205.
3: 3847, four number.
1: 3347.
3: Yeah, the tent is going to be on the south end of the property. It's going to be a camper. Kind of.
1: 2G447N5113, copy.
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0: Squadron 56. Trespass 80 River Street, 80 River Street. That's Ball's car to Tiffany Ballard. 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

0: 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Parties are separated to the militias. 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
3: 0 system ATI. Forum 36, Northern Pine Clara.
0: County Valley Unit, Greenfield Road. Town of Wilson, now at open line 29 Brookside Drive, crossing the Briar Lane and Licardo Lane. Sound like a lawnmower in the background of the line. No answer on recall.
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0: 10-1. Please be able to contact the park for disturbance. 435 Schauber Road, crossing the House Road and Ashdown Road. Hey, Valley, you're at the park for disturbance. 435 Schauber Road, across the Hubs Road and Ashdown Road. A caller reported that his father was acting violent. There is mental health and domestic history at this address. The caller has hung up at the time. No further info.
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0: 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I'll check that driving complaint on my way.
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1: GG55, Patrol 222 River Street. We're speaking with Robert Neweller. He's looking to report harassment via social media.
2: Five five.
1: 1229.

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1: Sierra, the attendant just abandoned. 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
0: 1233.

0: Roger, 4148-4152. We're getting several calls now for that black male standing in the road, and apparently he's striking cars as they pass by. 435 Shelby Road.
1: PG 38 County, I'll be in route to this.
0: PG 38, I told her. It's going to be a male wearing red shorts and a white t-shirt. The black male in the middle of the road there.
2: 5-2, is that the same male from the disturbance with his father?
0: What do you believe so, yes.
2: Copy.
0: Now reporting that he got into a silver Mercedes and headed south on Strawberry Road.
2: Copy.
1: Okay, copy.

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0: It's going to be the famous footwear in the outlets. Call reporting a male subject pulling a female across the parking lot. There's other females in the car. They appear to be scared. It's going to be a black Ford SUV. The caller is going to be standing in the parking lot to point them out to you.
2: Is this the outlets or the aviation mall?
0: It's going to be the outlets, 1444 State Route 9.
2: Center.
0: 1236.

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1: 3, 4, 5, 4, 0. 3, 4, 5.
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0: 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I'm out at 435 Traverse, Silver Mercedes, New York, George Sam Union 9004.
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1: I have a trailer for you. Charles King, 40696.
0: Missy, that was Charles King, 40696. And was that 9 and 28?
1: Never.
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2: 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See if he was yelling at the caller and operating throughout the parking lot erratically.
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0: 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I have Tim Belosa on the line.
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4: 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We're currently attempting to stop a vehicle southbound on River Road coming into Sunderland.
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0: Patrol to the Holiday Inn, 2223 State Route 9. Be speaking with an employee there, Paul Stockman. He's requesting to speak to an officer regarding a trailer that's been parked in the back parking lot since October.
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6: 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I'll air the officer.

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3: 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Going to be a minor fender bender between a school bus and a car. There are children on the bus, no injuries reported.
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0: 10-01, you have Rebel Tower, Milton, for disturbance. 165 Northline Road, the storage shop, across the old Boston Avenue at Northline Road.
1: 4-0.
2: Manchester advised that BOL should be heading into East Arlington, and it is the same vehicle for Fountain City earlier, and they were attempting to go 75 due to speed.
0: Boston, a disturbance, 165 Northline Road, a caller reporting a male hitting his wife and children. It's a male with longer gray hair and a white Honda. I want to start towards the stores as well. Is the male parties on scene? The male party is apparently now walking down Northline Road towards Old Post Road, wearing a tan or white shirt and orange shorts. Rescued.
1: 154.
3: Four Everett available, Jackson Patrol, Keys Road for a 911 related.
1: 4-4, go ahead with it. 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
3: 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I don't even leave a message. It pops behind the Woody Hill Farm calf barn.
1: Headquarters. In the area.
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2: Activation for the back door sensor. Alarm service did state that there is a female subject named Kelsey responding. She had a 15 to 20 minute ETA and she operates a silver Subaru.
1: Received, I'll be in route.
2: 1306.

0: 4 3 3 2 2 1. County. 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
1: Debra, have you got the call box?
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1: Did you just give me the registration of that white Honda?
0: We had the data, Lincoln, Union Charles 9985, that did not come back to a white Honda, though. So something similar to that, possibly.
2: I sent you an EMA number.
0: Copy.
2: 1309.
3: 33 County. It looks like it's going to be a white Honda CRV. Partial plate, John Adam Charles.
0: Appreciate 13-0.

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0: County to units on the Northland Road call. Police with proper data is going to be Lincoln Ave, Charles 9985. Comes back in a 2017 Honda CRV, color white, registered out of an address in Queensbury, 7 Bargain Road in Queensbury.
1: 475 County, that vehicle could be parked at the trailhead just off the north line. It was unoccupied. You start back that line.
0: Chief 13.
2: 33 copies, I'll be in route as well.
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0: 3355, Control 136, Alt Road. Caller is with Saratoga County CPS, requesting an officer accompany him for a welfare check on the children in the residence. He is responding from Saratoga County with approximately a 30-minute ETA.
1: This day, Bureau.
2: Library Ave near the rec field. 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Last seen pulling into the rec field. Negative interview.
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3: Go ahead.
0: For the Arrow Bank in Argyle, 93 Main Street, a hit and run property damage accident. The offending vehicle, unknown direction of travel, is a gray colored vehicle with Vermont registration, King Paul Lincoln 593. The call in the vehicle, the Chevy Equinox, are off on the side of the road.
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0: Patrol Shelving Rock Road, going to be parking lot number 5, town of Fordan. Our complaint to Juliana Bozzaro. She'll be located in a 2026 green Toyota Corolla, looking to report a white or silver pickup truck hit her vehicle and then still continued on Shelving Rock.
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0: Citroen Allen County Patrols, prepare to copy item update a file set. Units of file 630, this office, dated today's date. Phone, white male, Edward Allen Kearns, date of birth 10-20-1985. So the kid's 5'11", approximately 175 pounds, hazel eyes, brown hair. So he does have a prosthetic right leg. Was last seen leaving work, the Mirabito 1433 State Route 9, County Queensbury, June 9th, approximately 2300 hours. Co-worker stated he believed he was headed towards Chestertown. His phone has been turned off. The last attempt of paying the phone on June 12th, approximately 3 a.m., showed in the Chestertown area, within 2500 meters of the North Warren School. If located, check the welfare and contact us offices. That's the year current. Reading file 640, this office, dated today's date. Edward Allen Kearns, a white male, 10-20-85. Civics 5'11", approximately 175 pounds. Hazel eyes, brown hair. Last seen at Mirabito 1433 State Route 9, Town of Queensbury. Approximately 2,300 hours on June 9th. A co-worker stated they believe he was headed to the Chestertown area. His phone has been turned off. The last successful ping to the phone on today's date was about 3 a.m. Showed in the area of Chestertown, 2,500 meters of the North Warren School. The file 6, authority this office. Acknowledge you'll be advised zone. Acknowledge zone 1.
1: 526. Roger, Roger. 541. 544.
0: 79. Zones 2, 3, 4, and 5.
2: 525.
1: 538.
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0: 561.
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0: Looks like it's going to be in the area of the Ace Hardware for a property damage crash.
1: Copy.
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0: 3430 Unis, are you a motor vehicle complaint?
1: Can you just confirm with Manchester? I know they put out a Chevy, but is it possible that this could be it?
0: 10-6.
2: Manchester, the only description we had was a Chevy hatchback. We didn't, and New Jersey plate, we didn't have a model.

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0: So Rutland City K, this is okay with Manchester 1, has a 28 of Jersey, Boy 3, William, Sam, Thomas.
1: 10-4, I ran that earlier when I aired it on Rutland. It comes back to a 2026 white Chevy Trax to a leasing company.

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0: 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We had a iPhone crash notification, could hear a female saying that, female crying, yelling, help me, and a male reporting that he hit a guardrail and needed an ambulance.
1: 2-2-3-4.
2: Location?
3: 318.
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0: County 2G34, 2G3. The caller is now reporting that her daughter is no longer responding to her.
1: 3-4, copy.
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0: 234, just reporting that a female has a head injury. She is breathing, and bystander is trying to control bleeding.
1: Proceed, I'm 05 out.
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0: Glenwood Ave, just in from Upper Glen with New York, John, Mary, Edward, 6848.
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1: 2-3-4-14-0. 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
2: I'm on Sunderland Hill right now, about 2 miles away. 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
0: This is 2-3-4, we have EMS en route. 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
5: 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We're reporting a red Volkswagen King Sam Paul 6980 had a little child sitting in the passenger seat with no seatbelt. They went to the drive-thru, unsure of the direction after.
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0: So return a 2014 Volkswagen color red with an address of 722 Moon Hill Road to a Joseph Finelli. It's also showing suspended insurance last.
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0: 4-3, Shastri. Looks like it was two Kenworth trucks. They did end up leaving the scene. Both of Connecticut plates, one was sheetrock, the other one had a crane and was empty. I was told that they were heading southbound. I'm guessing they probably went on 7A.
1: 10-4.
2: I'm out.
3: 10-4. 411 Shastri, it's 449 Vizel with those vehicles now.
1: Yeah, 10-4.
3: 4, thank you.
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0: 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He is cooperative.
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0: my word for available Tono, Forever Patrols, Broadway, the McDonald's for a 911 hang up. I'm just clearing that walk and go ahead with it. 337, check McDonald's, 364 Broadway, Tana, Fort Edward. It was a 911 attempted cell call. Negative contact on callback. 37, copy. 1416. Tree down blocking the roadway on Ridge Road near Sunrise Lane.
1: I'll be in room.
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0: 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I'm right here, Houston 7.
1: 423 is mapping to the area. The right-handed side of Fred's tent and canopy is in the back of the parking lot. Voicemail for Brian Carroll.
0: 423.
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1: 05.
2: Headquarters, Queensbury Patrol's location.
1: G54, 87 southbound, exit 18.
3: G52, traffic stop, exit 21.
2: G54, if you could check the area of Pat Cove, 756 Upper Glen Street. 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
0: Okay. Available units, Town of Providence, stable vehicle in traffic, 7341 Fish House Road. Caller reported that a vehicle's tire came off and they're in the roadway in a blind spot looking for police to the traffic control.
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0: 472 County, I'm clearing Ken Tampas. I'll back up 5-2 on the mental health.
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0: 4 and 4 4. Can I read 9 also? Do you want me to handle the Grooms Road?
1: Four, that's affirmative. They said they were in traffic, if you could head that way.
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0: 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You can sample 33.
1: Okay, 433, copy.
2: 33, hard copy. Handle that property damage, I'm close to 44.
1: County 4144, what's your location?
3: Hey, you said a southbound coming up on exit 9.
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0: 10-0 in Hughesville, time to Mall, for animal complaint. Dog left in a vehicle, 43 Round Lake Road, the Hannaford. Hey, Valley Unit.
1: 979 in Stonebridge Road.
0: Hey, Valley Unit, town of Malta. A animal complaint, a dog left in a vehicle in the parking lot, 42 Round Lake Road, Hannaford. It's going to be a 2026 Tesla, color red, New York Red, Lincoln Union Hall, 6297 in the parking lot.
2: Four for all being around as well. 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
3: Hartford Fire. 348, lower deck, sir. 348. 411-33 County, in the area.
0: 1189 at Dix Avenue, Tama, Kingsbury. It'll be apartment 329. Looking to make contact with a Wendy Searing. She called the Guns Falls Social Security office reporting that her husband had recently passed away and she was going to harm herself. Wendy then hung up on the Social Security office.
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0: 1502.

0: Fireworks are available, town of Hebron, Patrol 022 for a property damage motor vehicle accident.
1: Nine, I'm just coming down through 333 east. Is the advisor was on west?
2: 10-4, I believe it's just going to be west of the rec park on 313 west.
1: 10-4. Receive. Is the operator the caller or passerby?
3: The vehicle's not in the driveway. It's going to be clear.
0: Fire 348.
1: Oh, yeah, what apartment?
2: Jasper, LV 23.
0: The complaint was a passing motorist. They'll wait with the operator.
1: 15-05.

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2: 5449, Monterey.
3: Minor 1050, they're looking to camp for a rescue.
2: Received.
0: 4, the Quaker Ridge Walmart, be speaking with Patrick Boyle in asset section. 4 juveniles that he had acting unruly in the store, they have since left. He's looking to do a trespass order on the subject. He has video footage.
2: Fourth and

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1: 15-09.

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2D36 station. 2D36. Crash happened at 567 Kins Road. Caller was following the vehicle north on Plank Road. The other vehicle left the scene and it backed into his vehicle. Handed out of Lincoln John Charlie 9100. Comes back on a 2016 Buick, color white. Can you go to that location again? Happened in the area 567 Kins Road. The vehicle comes back to 46 St. Andrews Drive. Last scene heading northbound on Plank Road, in route. 15.

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0: County is 2G36. The caller is no longer following the vehicle. He's going to be in the parking lot of CVS waiting for patrol to arrive. 36, copy. 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

0: original. 672, patrol 3 Sirens Island. Got a call from some kayakers. They're all on the island at this point. They're stating due to waves, they're feeling unsafe and looking for assistance to get back to shore.
1: They're on 3 Sirens.
0: That's affirmative. They are all on 3 Sirens. It's poor cell phone reception. However, I was able to confirm they're all on the island and they're looking for assistance.
1: 017.

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0: 10-01 Belleville, Tata, Northumberland for disturbance. 668 King Road, crossing the Colbrook Road, Stephen Court.
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2: Did you want to West Valley?
0: Steve Valley, town of Northumberland, disturbance, 668 King Road, across the Colbrook Road, Stevens Court. All are having an issue with property, with workers who are working next door to his neighbor's property, putting up a shed. Now it's partially on his property. They are separated this time.
1: 13. 3G13.
0: 3G13, 3G13, 15-7. And now on units available, town of Malta for property damage crash, George Avenue and Haven Avenue. Unit, town of Malta, George Avenue and Haven Avenue for property damage, hit by motor vehicle crash, a white Chrysler 300 left the scene there. Caller's in a gray Nissan Rogue.
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0: 544, if you could start for the area, I believe it's going to be Boulevard near Bell Ave and possibly Quarry Crossing. Have SRO Carpenter on the line. He's currently taking a report of a school bus that's in that area being followed by an old Chevy pickup truck color red. The school bus will not be letting any subjects off until law enforcement arrives.
1: Enter.
0: 544-1541. 2D52, you'll be able to start at a second, so you're secure.
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3: Check the Sierra 40 at Gilder Hollow, town of Hartford, for a reported tree down blocking the roadway.
2: 32.
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0: PG-54, if you could start the Cumberland Farms 110 Main Street, cross its Ryan Ave and Media Drive. If Sean Fogg is the caller, he'll be remaining on the scene. States there's no employee in the store, numerous customers. He's concerned about the welfare of the employee, and also the fact he's concerned that some people might start stealing for lack of service.
1: PG-54, copy. Can you just confirm that he's available to stay on scene?
0: He advised me he's going to be standing by on scene. I advise him if he does eventually see an employee to call us back.
1: 36, speed out.

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0: I'll be clear from that welfare check, back in service 3637.
1: 1544.
2: Do we have any updates that we know if that vehicle's still following the bus?
3: They're currently stopped in the area of Boulevard and Quarry Crossing. That vehicle keeps stopping and going. I believe it's close to the bus at this point.
2: Where is he?
4: I'm going to be clear with Vehicle 1 at CVS. I'm going to route to the other address on St. Andrews.

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2: 52.
1: 44. I disconnected with SRR Carpenter. He's going to call back if he has any updates. At this point, the bus is still on Boulevard. I believe it's going to be west near Nate's Barbershop. The truck should be in close proximity to the bus. They do have history with this vehicle doing the same type of thing. Should be a male subject who has attempted to approach kids and speak to them in the past.
0: Received.
2: Received. I've upgraded my earthbound.
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1: 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I believe it's going to be a male subject driving.
2: Okay.
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0: New York Henry, Tom Henry, 7872. A 1994 Ford, color red, comes back to 59 Sanders Road.
1: Receive. I'm going to be out with the bus driver from this call, Boulevard and Bell.
0: 15-15.
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2: It's going to be 5 South Grimes Road, town of Hebron, across of State Route 22. Winifred Palmer, state complainant, requesting to speak to a state police unit in reference to a prior verbal argument with a neighbor.
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3: whatever. Sir, 2G93. Heading up Gilder Hollow about a quarter mile, and there is a tree hanging on the power lines. We're going to be out with the tree in the roadway at 40 in Gilder Hollow. Probably going to need state DOT to come out and assist.
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0: 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Check the 672-7-0149, town of Granville. We had a 911 hang up. We attempted a callback negative contact for a Lynn subject. There is a fire call, 0149 in Baker Road, town of Granville. Not sure if it's going to be one and the same.
1: Got it.
0: 1556.

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3: Dixon Road, Crossings Parkview Ave, and Kensington Road. Or William St. John is going to be the caller, possible victim of a scam.
0: 0-5. 16-0-2.

0: 4177. It is a white Mercedes-Benz. They're headed south of Middle Line, approaching Wakeman.
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0: 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A black male in traffic asking people for rides in front of the farm with a red barn.
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0: 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The male is walking down the middle of the road.
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1: 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County 4151, 4139, 4127. I have an updated location. 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
0: That vehicle's out of traffic. I'm back in the car.
1: 1623. Is that vehicle unoccupied? So I can note T in the cab.
0: Negative, it is occupied. I have the information.

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1: County.
0: I'm Smith Bridge and Route 9. I'll be closer to the units, but I don't know crash.
1: Two,
2: 1-2,
1: copy.
2: 1-2, I'll copy. I'll just go just a second.
1: 1627.
2: I'll be in the area.
1: 1627.
2: Yeah.

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1: 544.
0: Put a female through your voicemail from Mohawk Trail. She was requesting you return over there when you have a moment.
1: Where is she?

0: me where you need.
1: We're just going to advise him the Fort Edward fuel pump should be back up in about an hour or so.
0: Appreciate it, thank you.
2: Fort Edward for available Village of Whitehall Patrol and Broadway to CVS for a ME2 complaint. 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The complaint's of Brianna. She's an employee there reporting a customer, Lauren Rhodes, is having suicidal ideations, no weapons, no intoxication. She is with staff in the pharmacy there. She's nonviolent.
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0: 415-2, Dayton County. I'm going to be out with a disabled vehicle, I-87 southbound, just north of exit 9W. It's going to be a pink Jeep Wrangler on the left shoulder.
1: Fireward 306.
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0: 3 to the station. Control Weeks Road, area Robert Gardens North. I caused a question, a welfare check on a bail subject you saw earlier today with a bike and a shopping cart. And I advise he appears to be slumped over next to the roadway. Has not moved for some time. Reports that he's near the white fence just as you're turning into Robert Gardens.
1: 541.
0: 541, 1640.
2: A traffic complaint in the area of Boulevard, and I'll be in the area.

429 Chef, are you down 75? Go ahead. I'm on US Route 7 northbound near mile marker 30 with Vermont Plate King Zebra Young 604 on a white Mazda CX-90.

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1: 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I'm going to have one female in custody and transporting voluntarily to Blunt Falls Hospital from CVS.
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0: Go ahead.
2: I'm on US Route 7 northbound, just north of exit 3 with New York plate Lincoln Sam Union 2117 on a white Volkswagen SUV.
0: Headquarters available 10 out Warrensburg, what's your location?
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0: Control the Warrensburg Health Center, 3767 Main Street. They should be in the urgent care. Staff's out with a 54-year-old male, was brought in by his daughter, and reported by overdose on Klonopin. They are unsure if it was accidental or intentional, or what his current mental state is.
4: 249.
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0: He's showing 24-10-8, and then can you also just log, I just did an assist for Bennington and stop and hold that car until I can get a citation.
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0: Emergency 535, 64, number 2 Glendale Drive off of Upper Glen Street. 911 open line, disconnected just after hang up. Sounds like a small child on the other end. Unable to call back due to restrictions on the cell provider.
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0: Sounding you do an incident for Whitehall. 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
1: Copy. 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I'll give them a call shortly.
0: I advise them you're on the way up there and to keep an eye on their phone for a phone call.
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0: All right, Dave. 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
2: 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What are work for an available deputy at the LAC for a walk-in?
0: 337, go ahead.
1: This bike decides when things should be given for.
0: 3C1722.
1: Five, two, six, 17, 23.

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0: 429 chest, break 1075. Go ahead. I'm on US Route 7 northbound, just north of exit 3 with New Jersey plate, John 13 Victor John Union on a black Hyundai Tucson.
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0: 1732. 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Subjects are inside the trailer at 265 Paddock Turn.
3: 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Four, two, three.
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0: 1734.
2: Are the supermarket. 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

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US 37, mile marker 16 over 4, Vermont passenger King Robert Edward 134, and a white Toyota Highlander.

0: 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Yeah, 10-4, the foreman called 509.
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US Route 7, mile marker 26 over 6, Vermont passenger King Victor Adam 369, got a gold BMW sedan.

0: 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Property damage crash. Small Town Road between Daggett Road and Riverview Road.
1: Two G 36 146 Mo. 2G 34 Fire Road.
0: Stand at Brooklyn Park. Property damage crash. Small Town Road between Daggett Road and Riverview Road. A hit and run. The fleeing vehicle was a white Honda Civic. Damage to driver's side. Last seen heading towards Route 146. Caller is in a gray Honda Civic, currently pulled over at 146 Blue Barns Road.
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0: 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Correction, 3, 3, 7, fire vehicle stop.
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0: I'm going to be on Bridge Street, just over the bridge. New York trailer, Charles Henry 33944. I'll get you the trucks right here in a second.
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US 37, mile marker 27 over 4, New Jersey, temporary, Henry 083288, be on a gray Ford Super Duty.

0: 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It is still an active domestic in this driveway.
1: 27 copies.
2: 264 is traffic stop in Susie Village, Lake George for a traffic detail.
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0: 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Very erratic on the phone. Advised she walked into the door and borrowed a phone.
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0: 2-7, County, same traffic.
1: Control the area of Meadow Drive and Ridge Road. Report of a loose dog. Well seen on Meadow headed towards Ridge. Described as a black and brown medium-sized dog with a pink collar. Possibly belongs at 447 Ridge.
2: 4-9.
0: 1823.
3: 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Would you display current information and send your email?
4: Yeah, I'll call her back right now. Just let her know it's going to be coming from a black number.
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0: County.
1: 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I'll be en route up to Shawburn.
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429 Chef, right 1075. I'm on US Route 7 northbound near mile marker 30.4 with New Jersey plate Sam 40 Nora Robert King on a blue Acura TLX

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1: 437, 428 and 403 are marked at B3. I was trying to get somebody who's at or near B3.
0: 10-4.

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0: County is available for the town of Malta, area attack, Route 67 and Luther Forest Boulevard. A white Buick, unable to maintain lane, last seen going east on Route 67 towards Mechanicsville.
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0: 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I'm at their residence. The door's locked.
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3: 1-4.
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headquarters, Bolton State Police Patrol location. Both units, 11, dual of place, the welfare check, called in by a neighbor. 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
2: 544.
1: I attempted several different numbers for that address. Nobody wants to answer tonight.
2: Ah.
1: 1855.

0: Just at the 562, though.
1: I'm going to have a vehicle stop just at 22 southbound on Ram, New York, Lincoln, Palmora, 4846.
0: She's King Palmora, 4846 at 1858.

0: Marines, all Shasta Marines, prepare to copy POL. Special attention, Vermont Route 9 East in the Searsburg area, Woodford area, excuse me. All Shasta units, POL for a black Ford pickup truck with no plate on the back. Traveling on Vermont Route 9 East, just went past the intersection with Bishop Road, unable to maintain lane, possible 2100 operation. Again, POL for a black Ford pickup truck with no plate on the back, unable to maintain lane, traveling Vermont Route 9 East, just went past the intersection with Bishop Road.
1: Four 37, copy, correct.

0: 155. The number and email. Thank you, North.
1: 23 is the county.
2: County.
1: Patient transfer will be clear.
2: 19-0.

0: 437 Charlie.
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0: Could you plunge a motor vehicle complaint for that DOL earlier, please? And I'm 76 to the Woodford area.

0: County 911 unit available to the town of Milton. An animal complaint, 11 Tribal Avenue, in Hannaford. County units available for the town of Milton, an animal complaint, 11 Tribal Avenue, in Hannaford. A dog in a vehicle for approximately 11 minutes. It's a black GMC Terrain. Registration, Lincoln Victor Henry 5267. They are parked by the right side entrance, 3 to 4 cars back.
1: GG21.
2: Road trip. MHO complaint.
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2: So, Slide Pond Road and Hogtown Road, almost towards the dead end. Taking a call from a Winnie. She's hysterical, reporting her mother is manic in the middle of the roadway, and no intoxication.
1: Copy.
2: 3-4, copy. 1906.

0: 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US Route 7, mile marker 16 over 4. New Jersey passenger Sam 32, Nora Edward Frank, in a black GMC Yukon.
1: Posture, just keep safe lane. 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
2: 1, 2, 3.
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0: on 544.
2: 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I'll be a third.
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0: Is there a pending accident on Aviation Road?
1: It appears there is one. The Ambrosia Diner, number 518 Aviation Road. 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

0: Street. You can check the area of 33 Riverview Lane off of Lake Avenue. I was putting in, approximately his 50s, a white male wearing blue jean shorts, a red shirt. He's walking around. Seems highly confused, unknown where he's going to or came from. Officer reports that he has a hospital bracelet on. They've attempted to make contact, no results from him.
1: 0-0-0-3-9.
0: 5-3-19-12.

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0: 276.
1: I have an animal complaint at 102 Hudson Street, apartment 8. A caller stated that the apartment was filthy and that there is a dog in the apartment described to be biohazard.
0: Please, dude.
1: 15.

0: 32G90.
1: I'm here to attend memory relay. Where is that calling from?
0: It was Shelving Rock, town of Fort Ann. It was plotting almost towards the dead end in between. Correction, it was showing in the area of the Shelving Rock Mountain Trail, about a mile towards the end.
1: Copy. I'm going to be en route to that from 87, exit 19. Is that going to be a priority call, or are you going to secure at this point?
0: At 348 in West Fort Ann now, it was a report of a female reporting her mother is manic and out of control. Unknown further, the line disconnected, we can't make contact.
2: And for you as well.

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0: River Street and Spring Street, Hudson Falls, New York, 26047, Lincoln Young.
1: 1917.
2: The Ascendment, the Wellness, 25 Maple Street, Hudson Falls. Callers, Jennifer De La Croix. She'd like to be Persephone today. Being stalked by her sister, Jennifer, who's claiming to be an agent.
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1: 4 8.
0: I do have a Ranger responding 8 and 587. They're in Route 4 Warren County.
1: Where in Warren County?
0: That information was unfortunately not obtained.
1: All right, thank you.
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0: 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US Route 7, mile marker 16 over 4, Vermont truck, Charles 0, Lincoln Tom, in a white GMC Denali.
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0: I made checks along Route 9 on negative contact with that POL vehicle. If you could show me 24 to 8, please.

0: 3374, we're down in New York.
1: Sarah 337.
0: We have two New York client IDs. First one, driver 823-281-103. 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
0: Missile 2212 will be clear back in.
1: 1922.

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1: V1 is going to be North Carolina, Victor Henry Nora, 9858. 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
2: 7192.
3: I'm going to assign you to a harassment not in progress that came in on the sheriff's line. Kirtlick Springs Road, town of Vargo. The complaint, Jessica Cormie, is only looking for a phone call at this time.
2: Got it.
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1: on 53.
0: In the area, was the caller requesting an interview?
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0: 039.
1: 1926.
2: No, affirmative. Registration's a 2017 Chevy Malibu, color gray. That is valid 4/30/2027. The client ID for the operator is showing valid. He is showing a file 5 out of New York City. However, that's Tarrant County extradition only. The passenger for correction, the passenger ID is showing a non-driver ID only.
3: What's the file for?
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3: Go ahead.
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1: 90.
0: Warren County did receive an open line cell call from that same location. Was subject attempting to get a knife away from someone. Unknown further, we keep attempting call back. We can't make contact.
2: 5-4-4.
3: Do you need those back over here? V1 is active with the expiration of 12/15/26 to a Jonah Gorenstein out of Raleigh, North Carolina, showing a insurance company of Progressive.
4: Yeah.
3: The New York Reg. Showing valid the expiration of 2/23/27 to a Michael Landon out of Corinth, Allstate for the insurance.
2: Could you just send both of those to my email?
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1: 2G5. 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
0: Prospect Street was a 9-1 hang up. We attempted a callback, negative contact.
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0: Whatever, 348. We have Lanice back on 911. She's reporting the mother is no longer in possession of that knife. 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
0: 2227 Payne Road. 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There's a verbal disturbance with neighbors. Negative weapons, neighbors may be intoxicated. Approximately 4 people fighting.
1: 4177.
2: 4175. I'm gonna have one female in custody.
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0: 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You can be deferred.
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1: Did you 12, did you 14, Nina Bluebird?
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1: 337 Main Street, how's it going?
0: At 337, check 103 Queens Drive, apartment G, Georgetown, Kingsbury. Our complaint was a Rebecca Gordon calling from Stony Creek, an extremely broken cell call, reporting a possible domestic between her son, Daniel Gallant, and a Aura Plute subject. She's reporting Daniel and his baby were kicked out of the residence.
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3: 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The unit at the barracks, can you repeat your identifier?
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3: 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Melissa Federal is going to be the caller. Said a group of youths around age 11 struck her son, age 9, in the head. He was wearing a helmet. He is not injured. And then took his bike. Apparently, this is an ongoing problem.
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0: 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B50, I still can't copy. If you're at the station, the mobile 9284, 777 Upper Glen Street, two car accident, should be a Volkswagen Golf. Caller was shooken up but not requesting EMS. Unknown description of the other vehicle. One vehicle, I believe, is partially in traffic.
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0: noise, operator. Okay, so just so you're aware, I did take another call from an additional family member reporting the female half threatened to harm herself during the verbal altercation.
1: Receive. I'm going to have her name and date of birth. Are you ready?
0: Go ahead.
1: Last name, Flood, Paul Lincoln, Union David, Edward. First name, Ora, Ocean Robert Adams, middle initial, R. Robert. Date of birth, 4/29/2003.
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0: If you can just advise when you clear if those parties are going to be remaining, if they were camping on Shelving Rock Road. If so, the lieutenant from the Rangers is requesting the Rangers to continue to make contact with them.
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0: 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Go ahead. I made contact with her. You can disregard.
1: 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I'll come back over.
2: 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That registration you provided is going to be showing suspended for insurance not in effect.

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0: 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Appears to be trying to break them. Described as a white male, balding, wearing black shorts and a tan button-up shirt.
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